Ariana Grande, Hate That It Made You Love Me, 7Live Freak 1027. Ariana Grande is going to be in, I guess, part three of the Meet the Parents series, Focker and Law. It's going to come out on November 25th. Throwback Nikki and Super Bass.

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Right at 9 o'clock, top five rolls out. 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

Bruno Mars and Risk It All is at Electric 102.7, home of Izzy, Wade, and Chantel. Back for a morning to kick off Tuesday coming up 6 to 10 at Electric. So, Brennan.

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5: Looks good tomorrow. Mostly sun. It's going to be 88, then sun and 90 on Wednesday. It's Electric 102.7, Billy Eilish and Birds of a Feather.

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3: Yeah, we got the 5 biggest songs of the day in the capital city. Rolling back now to start the week with Olivia Rodrigo and Fraud Dead checking in at number 5 tonight.

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0: out of Ledge Break 1027, home of Izzy, Wade, and Chantel. Back in the morning for Tuesday, coming up 6 to 10 tomorrow. This is Alex Warren, and carry you home.
1: Oh, I hope you know.

Yeah, starting to think how many years later that One Direction reunion's not going to be happening. I think they've all done pretty okay by themselves, though. It's Electric 1027. 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

should always wash your hands after touching because they're so nasty. 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Use that credit card. 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Number two, grocery cart handles. Number three, your phone. 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

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Got the night show with Logan. 304-345-1027 with text to. This is for Stacy in South Charleston. It's nice to text in for this Teddy Swims at the door.

We're back with Izzy, Wade, and Chantel tomorrow morning, coming up 6:10. It's going to be a nice Tuesday, too. They got you tomorrow morning on Electric 102.7. Drop Dead from Olivia Rodrigo.

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0: 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Ariana Grande's new one coming up in less than 10 minutes. Martin Garrix and Ed Sheeran's on the way too. It's Alex Warren.
1: They say the holy water's watered down, and this town's lost its faith.

Ronnie is a little too busy with the tour and the music these days. He is exiting American Horror Story season 13. Got a lot of stuff going on, including this. Hate That It Made You Love Me. It's on Electric 102.7.

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Looks good. Next few days, tomorrow, sun in 88, more sun in 90 coming up on Wednesday. Kind of the same thing on Thursday, too. Bruno Mars.

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0: And Chantel, welcome to a Good News Tuesday.
1: It's going to be better today.
2: It is. Saying it right now.
0: It has no choice but to be better today. I want to tell you about a couple who just celebrated their 80 years of marriage.
1: Oh.
2: Well, this surprises me.
1: Doesn't that give you hope?
0: It does not. In 80 years, I'll be 131. Dude, if I'm still around my wife.
1: Even I'm saying love is.
0: Oh. That love is possible?
1: Yeah.
0: Their names are John Carroll, who's 101, and his wife, Jerry, who's 100.
2: Oh, got him a younger woman.
0: Yeah, he did.
2: Okay.
0: Go, dog. And they've got 3 children, 7 grandchildren, 21 great-grandchildren, and 1 great-great-grandchild. One of their favorite things to do is go to their local McDonald's every Friday to get a sausage McMuffin with egg. Employees recently honored the Carrolls with a special sign under the golden arches celebrating their 80 years together.
1: Aww.
0: And from what I heard, they were like, what does it say up there? What's it say?
2: Oh, so they're from New Jersey.
1: So Danny and his wife, Rhea, celebrating 80 years.
2: In their tracksuits.
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0: It's Electric with Izzy, Wade, and Chantel. Good morning. You know, the good news had to do with love. That's how we started it.
1: Yep.
0: So I thought I'd continue that trend. And maybe that's just what we talk about today.
1: Oh, love for a Tuesday? All right.
0: Yeah. Good news and love.
2: Yeah.
0: Just goes hand in hand.
2: Yeah, it does.

0: actually, one of America's most searched definitions is love. Just because it's coming from Google.
1: Izzy, how many times have you been refreshing?
2: Dude, you know me. I'm trying to make sure I know the definition and can...
1: Hoping it's going to change?
2: Yeah. I'm like, I know this ain't going to be the same this time. F5. Nope, still the same. F5.
0: It's like when you open up the fridge, keep looking for a snack, yeah, and just hoping one's going
1: to
0: appear.
1: You're like, oh, there has to be something behind something that I missed.
0: Oh, there's where love was hidden. So this is a new analysis tracked Google search data from January through last week. And...
1: love was number one.
0: You know what else topped the list besides love?
1: What?
0: This makes more sense. I think Izzy Googled this right after. Gaslighting.
1: Gaslighting? Man.
0: We went from love to gaslighting. So.
1: Is my love gaslighting me?
0: That's a fair
1: question.
0: Maybe
1: that's what they're trying to figure out. That might be it.
0: I think it is. So. I don't know how, but I guess a lot of people don't know what gaslighting means. So the definition for it was psychological manipulation over an extended period of time that causes the victim to question the validity of their own perception of reality.
2: Man, that's a complicated description.
0: Yeah,
1: that is.
0: I don't know if that's how I would have gaslighted it. Gaslighted it. That's not the word I wanted to say.
1: Defined it
0: is what I was going for there. I was so proud of one of my students one time, my media class when I was teaching high school.
1: Yeah.
0: We went up to Marshall, and they got to sit in on a journalism class, and the professor started talking about gaslighting. And she raised her hand. She was like, that's not a real word. He went, yeah, it is. She was like, gaslight? No, it's not. He was like, yeah, this is what...
2: she gaslighted him.
1: I got it.
0: And then he went, my girl. Okay.
2: That's it. That's the stuff.
0: There you go. That's where it's at.
1: That's awesome. Is that how you use it to teach it now?
0: Yeah.
1: Same way?
0: Actually, no. I teaching at the collegiate level, like I don't, you know, really have to go over gaslighting and what it means.
1: What about love?
0: Hopefully not. I tell them there's still time. You can still find it.
1: You can still do it.
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0: It's Electric with Izzy, Wade, and Chantel. Have you guys ever heard of the luxury grocery store, Air One?
1: No.
0: You know, oddly enough, I heard them talking about this on Smartless yesterday, which is really weird because I'd never heard of that grocery store ever. Do you know what Air One, the way they spell it, is E-R-E-W-H-O-N?
2: Not how I would have spelt it.
0: Backwards, Air One spells nowhere.
2: Oh,
1: I like it.
0: Which is really weird. They've started selling cups of sacred water.
1: Okay, now we're out of control. What is sacred water?
0: $12 a cup.
2: Is that holy water?
0: So that's what I thought, right? But it's not holy water. Okay, it's tap water plus ice and add-ons.
2: What's the add-ons?
0: So you can get like certain minerals, you know, stuff like that.
2: Like you can be like drop some vitamin D in there?
0: Yeah, you could do like coconut water.
1: I can do that. I'll stir it with vitamin D.
0: Jasmine tea, raw honey, holy basil. So I guess there is a holy component to it.
2: Something.
0: Cardamom, white grape juice, and coconut milk as well. Are some of your add-ons you can get for $12 a cup.
1: No, thank you.
2: That doesn't sound that good.
1: I just stick to my other water.
0: I just don't understand. I mean, are they just trying it? Or is that like one of these things where it's like, somebody will buy it. Let's go.
2: So I guarantee you somebody will buy it.
0: Well, especially if you're in a luxury grocery store.
2: Yeah, like I don't drink tap water. But I'm not drinking sacred water.
0: As she says with her pinky up. I don't drink you don't like tap water? Or is it because of that whole water thing we had a few years back? The aquapocalypse.
2: That kind of kicked it off.
0: Yeah.
2: Like, I'm not drinking that. I don't know what's been in there.
0: You know what I bought yesterday? Or no, Sunday, as a matter of fact. Some clearly Canadian sparkling water.
1: Oh, I remember that back in the day. What flavor did
0: remember
1: you get?
0: Remember that? I got strawberry. Yes.
1: Oh, man, what? I used to love
0: it's
1: the peach.
0: It's so good. Yeah.
2: You're going to have to bring it in, and we're going to do a taste test.
0: Have you never had it?
2: No, I've never had it.
0: Okay, all right, I'll bring it in tomorrow.
2: I've never even heard of it.
1: You never heard it was awesome Canadian? Back in the day.
0: So it's really cool because you know how it's coming back because everybody's talking about microplastics and how you're going to get microplastics in your body and all this stuff, blah, blah, blah.
1: And it's in a glass bottle.
0: It's a glass bottle.
2: Oh, you say I'm picky up.
0: Well, I just bought it for the nostalgia factor. Because we used to mix it with some, you know, adult stuff back in the day.
2: Especially the peach one.
1: Mm-hmm. Peach one is good by itself, but probably have more fun with it doing it the way Wade described it.
2: Oh, that's how I'm thinking about it right now.
0: And the berry one was excellent as well.
1: Was the berry good?
0: The berry was good with some.
1: It was very, very good.
2: Like fruit punch?
0: With some, with some stuff in it.
3: Charleston's new way to wake up. Wake up, wake up. It's Izzy, Wade Hill, and Chantel on Electric 102.7, the Capital City's number one hit music station.

0: Wade and Chantel, we talk about AI a lot.
1: Mm-hmm. We do.
0: And you know, we talk about how, like, you used to have to remember phone numbers. Now you don't.
2: Oh, yeah.
0: Because it's on your phone. I only know a couple.
1: I still have all of them remembered from my childhood.
2: Yeah, I was going to say the ones that I remember aren't in effect anymore because they're, you know what I mean?
1: Oh,
2: yeah.
1: Mine still are.
2: Oh, okay.
0: Oh, well.
2: Good for you, Shannon.
0: So they say that AI could add to that ruining of your memory, your brain and stuff. So what they say to do is when you use AI, ask it for hints. Don't ask it for a direct answer.
1: Well, that defeats the point.
0: Why?
1: I want it to.
2: It depends on whether or not you want to learn or whether you just want it to do it for you. Because if you're getting hints, you're going to learn something, right?
0: True. That's what I think. I think starting with a hint's a good idea. Start with a blank page. Like, I don't know what. So I've never used AI. I don't know what it means. Start with a blank page.
1: I don't know what that means either.
0: It says when you want it, take on something. There we go. Write up your own analysis and conclusions, then ask AI to challenge your thinking. Don't produce it. Challenge it. Some of these are complicated. Rotate tasks. Every time you do a task with AI, follow it with a task that doesn't involve AI.
2: Oh, okay. So do it yourself.
0: Right.
2: If you're going to have AI, so you don't lose the ability, do it yourself.
0: Right.
2: That's a good rule of thumb.
0: And then it says, make a sharp distinction between rote work and creative work. Let AI write quick emails. Don't let it write your essays or your memos.
2: I think it'd be easier to do the other one.
0: I think it would be, too. I think it'd be more fun, too.
1: Just saying, whoever wrote this is doing it wrong.
2: It's backwards. All this advice, just reverse it.
0: Just do the opposite of what it says.
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0: It's Electric with Izzy, Wade, and Chantel. And Izzy's really been in the spotlight this week.
1: And it's not a compliment, Wade. It's not complimentary at all.
0: This is your time to shine. So if somebody in your friend group, like let's say you woke up in the morning and somebody in your friend group was on the news, they had gone to jail, who is it and what did they do? So we all know it's Izzy, but...
2: In our particular friend group, Izzy would be the first.
0: But what did he do?
1: There's a myriad of things, I think.
0: I'm trying to think of radio appropriate answers, and that's where I'm struggling.
2: I mean, obviously, it would be something related to anger.
1: Probably.
2: Poking somebody in the forehead. Although, I mean, you don't really get road rage. I've never seen you get road rage.
0: That surprises me. I felt like you'd get bad road rage.
1: No, I don't get road rage.
0: Oh, have you seen a thing where it's like, I wish we could come up with the technology, which I'm sure we could, to Bluetooth into somebody's car? Be like, what are you doing?
1: I've got Linux software. They'll show you how to do that if you want. Send it to you.
0: Oh, so you could do it.
1: Yeah, yeah. You're close enough, yeah.
2: So you could come across on their screen?
1: No, you couldn't transmit your video. It's just audio.
2: Yeah, that's what I'm saying. Could you tell them something in their car?
1: Oh, yeah.
2: What would you tell them?
1: What they're doing. I don't know. You know you saw my blinker. You know you saw it.
0: No, Izzy'd use it to flirt.
2: I don't get road rage anymore, really. I think the only thing that really drives me insane is when you take 15 minutes to make a turn.
0: Oh, that. And if you're in the fast lane going below the speed limit...
2: That's
1: the biggest complaint.
0: That burns me up. Mm-mm.
2: Well, that's because you fly.
0: Wade texts me all the time. He's like, girl.
2: If we leave out of here at the same time, I'm like, you're going to get arrested before you get home.
0: Guess what? So maybe it would be me on the news.
1: It might be.
0: maybe it's not Izzy.
2: Every time I see cops sitting somewhere, whether I'm with you or not, or whether I know you're even on the road, I want to text you and be like, hey, they're here. Watch out.
0: You do text me. Sometimes. And you're like, just so you know, there's a trap. It's a trap.
2: They were, Colin went to, he's not up, I'm going to say it. Colin went to his girlfriend's house yesterday. And so I had to take a couple of trips down to the other end of town. Mm-hmm. And both times on the interstate, there were two cops sitting side by side. In this one particular place, like trying to get, one was pointed one way, one was pointed the other.
0: They were chit-chatting.
2: Yeah, they were just chit-chatting. Also, would like to know what happened at the KFC yesterday. There were about 5 Putnam County Sheriff's deputies had somebody pulled over at the KFC last night around 8 o'clock or so.
0: Taze Valley or Hurricane?
2: Taze Valley.
0: Oh.
2: Yeah.
0: What went down to the Kentucky ride?
2: I don't know what happened, but if you know, could you call or text us?
0: If it was somebody in your friend group... Let us know what they did.
2: Let us know what they did.

0: this time.
1: It's Electric with Izzy, Wade, and Chantel. 888-937-4487. It's a Good News Tuesday, but technically, we're not necessarily talking good news right now. If somebody in your friend group had gotten arrested, who would it be? What did they get arrested for? So let me check. So what do you guys think you would be arrested for?
2: Like, so yesterday.
3: Oh, each of us.
2: Okay. Yesterday, I was at Walmart, and I bought two of the same kinds of water and forgot to scan one. And I was like, scan it. And then I get to that one, I scan, and then I hit the button again, but I hit it too soon. And since it was the same product, I'm sure the computer was like, hey, you already scanned this. So I hang it back up and stick my card in, and then I'm like, I don't know. You know, you get that weird feeling.
1: Mm-hmm.
2: I'm like, wait a minute. So I canceled, pulled my card out, and then counted, because it'll tell you how many items you have. And I was missing one, so I had to go through the list, and then it's written funny. It's not written what it is on the screen.
1: Yeah.
2: So, yeah, I just didn't scan it. And I probably would have went to jail for a $4.50 thing of water.
1: I'm surprised that you got that far into the process.
2: Oh, dude, I was like, tink, tink, tink, tink, ta-tink.
1: If I do something like that, I mean, like alarms and whistles are going off. Somebody's over there going, do you need assistance, sir?
3: It just stops me. It's like,

0: associate is on the way.
1: Yeah.
0: And I'm like, okay, cool. I'm like,
2: associate is on the way, thief.
3: I was going to say, that's the first thing you do when somebody says the associate is on the way. You pop up like this and walk back away from the thing. You're like, I didn't do anything.
0: Because then the associate comes over and puts in their little number, and it shows you on there scanning your item. And it's like, missed item. I was like, I didn't.
3: It was an accident.
0: It says it right there.
3: I didn't mean to steal it.
0: Yeah, self-checkout's going to get all of us at some point, I think.
1: I like those YouTube videos where people get caught doing that. And they're like, I spent $57. This was $4. I'll just give you a $5 bill. We'll cop. Nope. They won't let you do that.
3: Too late, Sandy. Mm. You're going to jail.
0: Should have thought of that before
3: you bought some concealer.
0: You know, I always feel like I'm going to get arrested. Are you ever like in the store and you're starving and you're like, I need a little snack? So you like eat the candy bar while you're walking around and then scan it.
3: I do
0: like
3: that scan almost the wrapper every time.
1: I don't do that.
3: Or I'll grab a drink and drink it.
0: I do that too.
3: Yeah.
0: Yeah. And I'm like, and I wanted to make it obvious that like, hey, I'm eating it or I'm drinking it, but I'm going to scan it.
3: I don't feel bad about it. Yeah, when I'm finished with it, I just put it back in my buggy.
1: I wonder what the store looks. I wonder if the store frowns upon that.
0: They've never said anything.
3: You would think they would.
1: Yeah.
3: However, I've never been stopped or looked at twice.
0: No.
1: I would, you know, if you work in retail food like that and someone drinks or eats something before they pay for it, how does the store look at that? What do you think of that? What are the rules?
0: They're probably like, you big back. You couldn't wait until you checked out. Seriously?
1: The number is 888-937-4487.
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9: Good morning. I'm Bob Hamilton, checking back into your Electric 1027 Traffic Center. We have got a couple of slow spots. Told you about that crash. Route 60 or the Boulevard at Campbell's Creek, that traffic's bumper to bumper through there, as is I-64 eastbound between the Montrose on-ramp, the Oakwood Bridge, and the split. That right-hand lane, the merge lane, bumper to bumper right now, so give yourself a little extra time there. Everything else looking good. We'll keep you updated here in your Electric Traffic Center.
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0: It's Izzy, Wade, and Chantel, and Wade and Chantel Steele.
1: I had to get that ticket.
2: We pay for it, okay? We pay.
1: Yeah, I think, the moral of the story is, as long as you pay for it, go ahead and have your candy bar. Have your drink.
2: I just have to have a Snickers.
1: Your little snacky snack.
2: Because, I'm not me when I'm hungry.
0: In some states, concealing it can count as theft. So, technically, if you eat a Snickers bar, you concealed it.
1: Have you ever thought about maybe if you have a Snickers bar while you're shopping, you wouldn't buy as much cheese or chicken breast or chicken thighs?
2: That's my thought.
0: Chicken thighs are delicious, and I had them for dinner last night.
1: I'm just saying, maybe you wouldn't eat a bag at a time if you got a snack.
0: I'll have diabetes instead. The number is 888-937-4487. Good morning.
3: Hey, you know if it's only about retail, I'm your girl.
0: Okay. So, Rachel, if someone was to come into your store and they opened up, say, like a candy bar up front, and they ate it while they walked around or drank a Coke while they walked around and then paid for it at the end, how does the store look at that?
3: Well, we don't like it. We don't cobble all over a couple of dollars, but I would say 95% of the customers will come up to us and say, hey, I'm going to have something real quick. My sugar's dropped. And I'm the person, I'm like, okay, well, just remind me when you come see me, you know. And about 95% will pay for their item. Now, if you take it back there and you throw it in between the clothes or the boots, you know, find out either later or months later. But 95% of the people, they actually pay for their stuff, but they let you know, hey, I've ate this already, and here's my wrapper.
0: But
2: yeah, that's a whole other story if they just toss it in between the racks or something. You
0: don't
2: should definitely pay.
3: Yeah.
0: You don't particularly care for them eating or drinking before it's paid for, though, right?
3: No, we don't care. I mean, like I said, 95% of the people actually pay for it. It's usually, and I hate to say this, it's usually the kids that come in there from after school. They're the ones who, because, you know, most of those kids don't got no money, and they're like, oh, I'll just get this, and they won't know it. There's a little girl on my radar. I hope when school starts back, she comes in. I'm like, hey, girl, you remember that drink you got from me?
0: I remember one New Year's. Go ahead.
3: It's usually the bigger stuff that that's frowned upon. And, you know, I'm sorry, but if you're going to shoplift from a store, I mean, I've seen them all. I've seen them from looking dirt poor to looking super rich. But if you come in and you've got a jacket on or a hoodie and it's 180 degrees outside and you got sunglasses, yeah, you're stealing. I'm sorry. And yes, that's profiling, but you're stealing.
2: I will profile you.
3: We're going to profile. And I, you know, some of us there, well, we've been in retail all of our lives. When we as soon as you walk in that door, we know. You know and we know. And we've already seen that. And it's like fly on rice. I mean, we just make sure that you're heavily greeted. And, those are the fun ones because normally those don't come back.
0: Rachel, you rock. Thank you.
1: That's awesome. Thank you, Rachel.
3: Hey, have a good day.
0: You too.
4: Bye. Stuck on 64? Again, at least your playlist is moving.
2: I love it.
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0: It's Electric with Izzy, Wade, and Chantel, and there's been an escape in Indiana.
1: Oh, no.
2: What?
0: So, I don't know how close you are. It's like a five-hour drive for us, isn't it?
1: Right around, depends, yeah. Right around five.
0: No clue for Izzy. Couldn't
2: no,
0: tell
2: I
0: you.
2: Don't. I don't know either, to
1: it's
2: be
1: more
2: honest.
1: Than five, I'll tell you that.
2: It probably is.
0: The only reason I know is because Mom and I went to Indiana to see Elvis tribute artist, Sean Clush. So I remember.
1: I didn't realize you drive that far for disappointment.
2: I didn't either. I was like, hey, let's go see this fake guy.
0: Don't get me started.
1: Trash.
0: He is like my favorite Elvis tribute artist.
2: Okay.
0: Number one on the list. I've been a fan of his for years. I have a picture of Kirsten and I when we were like 14. And then I have a picture of her and I with him like a couple years ago.
3: When you were 16?
1: That'd be the equivalent of Izzy and I saying we're going to go see Kit because we're huge Knight Rider fans. And it's somebody with a 64 Chevette painted black
2: car
1: with a red line on the front of it.
0: It's not the same.
2: Now, I went to a car museum and saw fake Kit and I was livid.
1: Yeah, I'd be mad.
2: Yeah.
0: Yeah, but this dude, I mean, like he resembles Elvis. He sounds like Elvis.
1: Was it Bob Joyce?
0: It was not Bob Joyce.
1: Then why'd you go?
0: This is a better looking Elvis. And I was in the front row for this concert.
1: So this was BPH.
0: Yes, it was.
1: Yeah.
0: Correct. Yeah. Yeah, I would have told. Never mind. I'm not going to finish that sentence. So I was in the front row.
1: Sorry, Stephen.
0: And he put a scarf around my neck.
1: Oh, and he reeled you in?
0: He reeled me in.
1: Oh.
0: We kind of played tug of war with the scarf. And then he gave me the scarf.
1: Do you still have it?
0: I do still have
1: it. Is that
0: the
1: scarf you wear in your Halloween costume?
0: Yeah.
2: They have to throw out that chair?
0: I was standing, thank you.
2: Oh, so they needed a mop. My bad.
1: It was a puddle.
0: And then later I got a teddy bear.
1: From him?
0: So he plays kind of the little bit older Elvis with the jumpsuits.
1: Mm-hmm.
0: He had a younger Elvis, 68 comeback special Elvis, perform before him.
1: Mm-hmm.
0: And that Elvis is the one. I really attract the Elvises. I don't know what it is about me, but he's the one who gave me a teddy bear. We locked eyes from across the, he was on the other side of the stage. And
1: better getting his dessert.
0: He walked over and he gave me his teddy bear while he was singing teddy bear.
1: This got weird.
2: This did get really weird.
1: It's like we're reliving a fantasy.
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0: fact that it is World Chimpanzee Day.
1: Thank a monkey.
0: One of the ones that brought us together. This day commemorates the anniversary of Dr. Jane Goodall's first arrival at, is it Gumby Stream National Park?
1: Gumby?
0: 1960?
2: I don't know.
0: To study wild chimpanzees. It's a day to celebrate chimpanzees, raise awareness about the threats they face, and promote their conservation.
1: We really are reminiscing today.
0: I would like to hit you with some off-the-wall random chimpanzee facts that I've researched. Are you ready?
1: Mm-hmm.
0: They laugh when they're tickled.
1: That's cute. Did I want to tickle a monkey.
0: Chimpanzees make breathy, panting laughter sounds during play and tickling.
1: Breathy and panty?
2: You're tickling me.
0: Like when you saw that Elvis impersonator in Minnesota.
1: How I've been the past 10 minutes. Okay.
0: They recognize themselves in mirrors. Did you guys know that?
2: I did. That's one of the ways they can tell if animals know that they are alive and they're a thing. They use a mirror to test how long it takes them to recognize that that is a reflection of themselves and not another animal.
1: Denali hasn't figured that out yet.
0: He's not grousing. He's like, hey, I'm going to get you.
1: What are you doing in
0: here? Get away from my toy. They've been observed getting drunk on fermented tree sap.
1: They just sucking it out?
0: Yes, Shani. That's exactly what they're doing. Why is the story revolved around an Elvis impersonator in Minnesota?
1: Indianapolis.
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6: 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I'm Bob Hamilton checking back into your Electric 1027 Traffic Center. Couple things going on now that are going to cause you slowdowns. We've been telling you about the crash on the Boulevard or Route 60 at Campbell's Creek Drive, wreck with injuries there. Now you have a crash McCorkle Avenue and 5th Street down in St. Albans. So that is going to slow you down there as well. 64 eastbound traffic, very heavy now from Montrose up to the Oakwood Bridge and then on to the split. We'll keep you updated with everything here in your Electric Traffic Center.
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0: Both of you, I did not know we were going to talk about Elvis so much today.
1: You manifested it.
0: When I chose this story, I had no clue what was going to come before this.
2: I didn't realize that you were so big on agendas. Cool.
0: So apparently Mick Jagger has a regret. So this should show us that we all have regrets, right?
2: Okay.
0: So there is one icon that Mick Jagger never met, and to this day he regrets it, and that is
1: Prince?
0: Elvis Presley.
1: Oh.
0: Really? You didn't think it was going to go to Elvis in this situation?
1: I knew. I was just trying to, you know, have fun.
0: So apparently he was advised by John Lennon, which is insane, not to meet him. So
2: why?
0: This was on the latest episode of Conan O'Brien Needs a Friend, and Mick said, quote, "I remember John telling me you should never meet your heroes.
1: Yep,
0: I would never meet Elvis, Mick, if I were you. And so I didn't. I took John's advice." And he said it was really stupid of me. I would have loved to have met Elvis. Because Elvis, from everybody I've talked to, like, he was a super great, nice guy. But I have heard that never meet your heroes.
2: Who is your hero that you would never want to meet?
0: Oh, I would want to meet mine, because I want to know who they are as a person, and if you're not a good person, then you're no longer going to be my hero.
2: Okay.
0: Right? That's my philosophy.
1: I'm a big fan of Will Smith since I don't know when, but here lately, he's really disappointed me, and I don't want to meet him.
0: He has seemingly changed.
1: Yes.
0: Or maybe just like who he is kind of...
1: You know, I'm sure his personal life has had something to do with that.
2: Mm-hmm.
1: But man, I'll tell you what's funny is you back in the day when I used to work in Charleston where you and Wade are, I would record, I did night 7 to midnight, and I would record stuff and then listen back to it to get better. And I did I phoned myself and did an impression of Will Smith.
0: I bet it sounded really good.
1: It sounded just like him, and I was listening to that a couple of years ago. I was like, when did Will Smith call?
2: Is that what you're doing right now?
0: Can you do it now?
1: No, I couldn't do it now to save my life.
0: Can you go back and find that?
1: I'm sure I could. It's on a cassette. Yeah, I probably could.
0: It's on a cassette?
1: Yeah.
2: Where are we going to get a player, though?
1: Yeah, I have a boombox, but that's it.
2: Oh, okay.
0: We have some antique cars we can pop it into.
1: Oh, that's cool.
0: Yeah, we'll just listen to it on the road. So, see, all my heroes are dead, I think. No, Rascal Flatts is still alive. But I've met
2: I forgot
0: them.
2: About you, Gary. I'm so sorry.
0: But I've met them, and Gary's a super nice dude, so he continues to be my hero. Number two, this couple in particular is a lot of people's heroes, Taylor Swift and Travis Kelce. Have you heard the latest news?
2: Maybe.
0: Maybe. What do you know? Do you know what I know?
1: I know nothing.
0: So there was this leaked photo from their wedding that showed a fluffy white dog. Well, they were spotted Sunday hopping off Taylor's private jet in Palm Beach, Florida with the same fluffy white dog. So have they bought a dog together? Is the question.
1: Dude, what is going on in our lives? What is going on in our lives?
0: This is our top three.
1: No, not you. That's even in the news. That's not your fault. That's even in the news. Did they buy a white dog? We investigate after six.
0: Well, she is like famously known as being a cat lady, right? Like she has three cats. She's never had a dog. But Travis very much seems like a dog guy.
2: So let's play devil's advocate. How have those cats been working out for her?
0: I mean,
2: yes, she's got $1 billion, but she hasn't been happy up until now.
0: Until she found love?
2: Yeah.
0: Did you hear that, Izzy?
1: No, I totally blocked that out.
0: Number three, one of my loves is cheat meals. Jelly Roll says he can't have a cheat meal because it'll lead to a 5-day food bender.
1: I feel that.
0: I mean, I get it, but like, even when dieting, I look forward to that cheat meal on like Saturdays or whenever you may have it. And then I guess typically you would have the self-control to stop.
2: Hopefully.
0: But he says he can't. He says the moment he lets himself have a treat, it could turn into a literal 5-day food bender. And it recently happened to him.
2: Uh-oh.
0: He said he's been overeating the last 3 or 4 days because he was feeling like he was stress eating.
2: Is that because of the whole divorce thing?
0: Yeah, going through all that would

0: almost said Jelly XO, Funny XO.
1: Jelly XO.
0: That kind of sounds like a brand.
2: Hey, did you see Tom Segura's getting divorced too?
3: What?
2: Yeah.
3: No.
2: They've been married. Him and Christine have been married 18 years, and they just announced their divorce.
3: What are they going to do about that podcast?
2: I don't know. They've got two kids, too. Let's worry about that.
3: Dude, she was cool, man. I hope he didn't mess up.
0: Who?
2: I don't know. Tom Segura, the comedian.
1: He don't look like Elvis. You wouldn't like him.
2: Yeah. He's funny.
0: How old is he?
2: He's of your age.

0: It's Electric with Izzy, Wade, and Chantel. So I gotta ask you guys a question. Superhero fatigue at the box office.
1: You know, I was thinking about that the other day. You remember how vampires were all the rage?
0: Mm-hmm.
1: And then it's been superheroes for, what, 20 years?
0: Yeah. Mm-hmm. Is it really superhero fatigue, or are we just tired of mediocre, terrible movies?
1: I'm tired of mediocre, terrible movies. And DC is my favorite. Batman, Superman, yeah. Wonder Woman, Aquaman. But those movies have been terrible. Marvel is superior.
0: Well, a couple of things I want to point out to you. Have you heard about the expansion, again, of Matt Reeves' Batman-verse? After the Batman Part 2 comes out.
1: Is that the one with Glitter?
2: Edward?
1: Yeah.
0: Yeah.
1: No, I don't like that Batman.
2: Are they going to stick with him?
0: Yeah.
2: Robert Pattinson?
0: Yeah. So he's going to be the Batman in Batman Part 2. And so it was recently revealed by a couple of leakers that Scarlett Johansson, she's going to be in there as well, right?
1: Who's she going to be?
0: Everybody thought she was going to be playing Harvey Dent's wife. Right, because it looks like Matt Reeves, he's doing the Long Halloween, okay? But he's not doing a faithful adaptation of Long Halloween. She's actually going to be playing Poison Ivy.
1: Whoa.
0: And she's getting her own spinoff movie after the Batman Part 2. So that's making everybody believe that Matt Reeves is actually going to continue his stuff.
1: Here's the thing that got me, though. When I saw Matt Reeves next to Robert Pattinson, and Matt Reeves was more stout and muscular than Robert Pattinson, I'm like, why isn't Matt playing Batman?
0: That's fair. So Robert.

0: Pattinson did not get very big for the role.
1: Bigger than his Edward era.
0: Yeah, but
1: not,
0: still not Batman.
1: Not like Ben Affleck. Yeah.
0: You don't believe that he's going to be able to beat somebody up in an alley.
2: No. He's more of a Chris Hansen character to me.
1: Well, he's doing that too, so.
2: Exactly, and that's why.
0: Yeah, that's fair. So rumor number two, Adam Driver, because you know you're a big Star Wars fan.
2: Yeah.
0: Adam Driver played Kylo Ren, right?
2: Yep.
0: So they're going to be doing an X-Men reboot after the whole Avengers Doomsday Secret Wars thing. And it looks like they've tapped from a couple of different leakers. They've got Adam Driver to play Magneto.
2: Wow.
0: What do you guys think about that?
2: I think he'd be a good Magneto.
0: I think he'd be a great Magneto.
2: I think he'd be really good. I want to hear his accent, though.
0: What do you think he would do?
2: I don't know. I feel like it needs to be somewhat. Was he Polish or German?
0: I think Magneto. I think he was Polish, if I'm not mistaken.
2: That's what I thought. I'd have to look.
0: But he spoke
2: again,
0: German because.
2: Yeah.
0: There was the whole
2: World War II concentration thing.
0: Exactly. Shani's eyes just went crossed over here. She's about to go to sleep.
1: I'm just
0: sorry.
2: Elvis was around then.
1: What year?
2: In the 40s when World War II was going on.
1: Oh, well, he was born in like 1935.
0: When did he go in the army? What year was that?
1: That would have been 50, early 50s, right?
0: Okay, yeah, that would have been around X-Men time.
2: Yeah, see? We could bring Elvis in there.
1: Thank you for relating to me. I appreciate it.
0: You're welcome.
1: I feel seen.
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14: Good morning, I'm Bob Hamilton in your Electric 1027 Traffic Center. All kinds of troubles here in the 8 o'clock hour. You got three crashes now. Brand new in Westmoreland Road, Crescent Road here in Charleston, 700 block of Bigley Avenue, pretty close to that. And then a crash with injury, 64 eastbound between Montrose and Oakwood, there near the Montrose on-ramp. That is throwing a big slowdown into that eastbound traffic. So give yourself a lot of extra time there. We'll keep you updated with everything here in your Electric Traffic Center.
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0: And Chantel, and it's time for
1: Dumb Criminal.
0: Where did this happen?
1: Florida.
0: Mm-hmm. There's a 75-year-old man in Florida. His name is Marshall Levener.
1: Is he related Levener. To Avril?
0: Avril Levener? Hey, come down here and look at my Levener. Tell me if this looks right. I don't think it's supposed to have these sideburns.
1: Why are you relating everything to Elvis?
0: I'm just trying to keep you interested.
1: Is that our goal for the day every single time we talk?
0: Yep. Trying to keep you interested. Marshall Levener was at a pet store last Thursday, and he approached a family inside, and he said, "Hey, kids, y'all want to pet this dog?" They ignored him, and Marshall lost it. The family tried to walk away, but Marshall started making inappropriate comments, and the father confronted him, and Marshall started firing pepper spray at everybody, even the children. "You go pet my dog. Pet my dog." Police were called. Marshall was arrested. He's got charges of aggravated battery, child abuse. He's being held without bond. Police asked him why he flipped out, and he had no explanation. But here's

0: my thing. They charged him with assault, but if he used pepper spray, wouldn't that be a pepper? He's a peppered by this guy. No? Nothing? Okay. It's the whole reason I wanted to do this story.
1: I'm sorry. I should have entertained you as you've done me.
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It's Electric with Izzy, Wade, and Chantel. And I never really got to this story earlier because I got distracted by Elvis.

0: No way.
1: So, you know, I said there was something on the something escape. I can't even talk now. I might be done for the day. I might have to bail out right now. There was an escapee in Indiana. Know what it was?
0: No.
1: A wildebeest.
2: What's my ex doing out there? What are you doing in Indiana?
1: Well, it got in the wrong habitat. It somehow transferred over, and it led to an evacuation at the zoo. Are they like, I'm trying aggressive? To picture a wildebeest.
2: They kind of look like a smaller buffalo. They're ugly cows.
1: Well, that's rude.
2: They are.
1: You're just an ugly cow.
2: That's what it is. It's an ugly cow looking thing.
1: You know, today's Cow Appreciation Day. So thank a heifer. Or a wildebeest or whatever. Whatever you want to call it.
0: Oh, yeah.
1: What was that?
0: I can't do a cow like I can do a horse.
1: You cannot.
0: I don't know what that is.
2: That was something in your throat. You need to clear that out. That's what I think. It's gurgling in there.
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6: Good morning, I'm Bob Hamilton in your Electric 1027 Traffic Center. Big slowdowns on the highways. You got a crash 64 eastbound between Montrose and Oakwood. That traffic's backed up to the McCorkle Avenue exit. You have got a crash in the 500 block of C Street down in South Charleston. You've got one Crescent Road and Westmoreland Road, and one in the 700 block of Bigley Avenue. Now, the rest of the valley, especially the westbound traffic, looks good. We'll be back in here about 3:30 this afternoon. Turn everything around. Head home from here in your Electric Traffic Center.
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0: It's Electric with Izzy, Wade, and Chantel. I've got a couple of fun facts for you. Starbucks, because we love our coffee, except for you, Izzy. I'm sorry.
1: We'll send Starbucks and that's more frap right now.
0: They go through an estimated 7 billion, that's billion with a B, coffee cups per year.
1: Ooh.
0: This is a crazy one. The former CEO of the company that owns Tinder, Match, and OkCupid, which he also co-founded, he's never been on an online date.
2: He's a liar.
0: Well, they said you're not supposed to use your own product.
2: He'd been on Ashley Madison then. That's where he been. He don't own that one. He's been on there trying to find himself a side girl.
0: One just for you, Izzy. George Lucas only directed 2 movies in his career that aren't Star Wars films. Go.
2: Blade Runner?
0: Nope.
2: No, he didn't direct that?
3: Mm-mm.
2: Oh, I don't know then. What?
0: American Graffiti.
2: I didn't watch that.
0: You didn't? That was really good.
2: That's what
0: it
2: I was. Heard
0: it had a very Happy Days vibe to it.
2: Oh, did you see that, watch Jamie? It then.
1: I don't think so.
0: Figured you would have liked it just for the time period.
2: What's the other one?
0: THX 1138.
2: I don't even know what that's about.
0: I have no idea what it's about, but he hides that number in every movie he ever does.
2: Huh.
0: And I don't know why. Like, it's on the license plate or something of every movie.
2: Hmm. Well, that's
0: interesting. I assume it's sci-fi.
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0: It's Izzy, Wade, and Chantel. And Shani, you got that top three.
1: I swear to both of you, I did not know we were going to talk about Elvis so much today.
0: You manifested it.
1: When I chose this story, I had no clue what was going to come before this.
2: I didn't realize that you were so big on agendas.
1: Cool. So apparently Mick Jagger has a regret. So this should show us that we all have regrets, right?
2: Okay.
1: So there is one icon that Mick Jagger never met, and to this day he regrets it, and that is Elvis Presley.
0: Oh.
1: Really? You didn't think it was going to go to Elvis in this situation?
0: I knew. I was just trying to, you know, have fun.
1: So apparently he was advised by John Lennon, which is insane, not to meet him. So
2: why?
1: This was on the latest episode of Conan O'Brien Needs a Friend, and Mick said, quote, "I remember John telling me you should never meet your heroes.
0: Yep,
1: I would never meet Elvis, Mick, if I were you. And so I didn't. I took John's advice." And he said it was really stupid of me. I would have loved to have met Elvis. Because Elvis, from everybody I've talked to, like, he was a super great, nice guy. But I have heard that never meet your heroes.
2: Who is your hero that you would never want to meet?
1: Oh, I would want to meet mine because I want to know who they are as a person. And if you're not a good person, then you're no longer going to be my hero.
2: Okay.
1: Right? That's my philosophy.
0: I'm a big fan of Will Smith since I don't know when. But here lately, he's really disappointed me and I don't want to meet him.
1: He has seemingly changed.
0: Yes.
1: Or maybe just like who he is kind of...
0: You know, I'm sure his personal life has had something to do with that.
2: Mm-hmm.
0: But man, I'll tell you what's funny is you back in the day when I used to work in Charleston where you and Wade are, I would record, I did night 7 to midnight, and I would record stuff and then listen back to it to get better. And I did I phoned myself and did an impression of Will Smith.
1: I bet it sounded really good.
0: It sounded just like him, and I was listening to that a couple of years ago. I was like, when did Will Smith call?
2: Is that what you're doing right now?
1: Can you do it now?
0: No, I couldn't do it now to save my life.
1: Can you go back and find that?
0: I'm sure I could. It's on a cassette. Yeah, I probably could.
1: It's on a cassette?
0: Yeah.
2: Where are we going to get a player, though?
0: Yeah, I have a boombox, but that's it.
2: Oh, okay.
1: We have some antique cars we can pop it into.
0: Oh, that's cool.
1: Yeah, we'll just listen to it on the road. So, see, all my heroes are dead, I think. No, Rascal Flatts is still alive. But I've met
2: I forgot about you, Gary. I'm so sorry.
1: But I've met them, and Gary's a super nice dude, so he continues to be my hero. Number two, this couple in particular is a lot of people's heroes, Taylor Swift and Travis Kelce. Have you heard the latest news?
2: Maybe.
1: Maybe. What do you know? Do you know what I know?
0: I know nothing.
1: So there was this leaked photo from their wedding that showed a fluffy white dog. Well, they were spotted Sunday hopping off Taylor's private jet in Palm Beach, Florida with the same fluffy white dog. So have they bought a dog together? Is the question.
0: Dude, what is going on in our lives? What is going on in our lives?
1: This is our top three.
0: No, not you. That's even in the news. That's not your fault. That's even in the news. Did they buy a white dog? We investigate after six.
1: Well, she is like famously known as being a cat.

0: lady, right? Like, she has three cats. She's never had a dog. But Travis very much seems like a dog guy. So,
1: let's play devil's advocate. How have those cats been working out for her? I mean, yes, she's got $1 billion, but she hasn't been happy up until now.
0: Until she found love?
1: Yeah.
0: Did you hear that, Izzy?
2: No, I totally blocked that out.
0: Number three, one of my loves is cheat meals. Jelly Roll says he can't have a cheat meal because it'll lead to a 5-day food bender.
2: I feel that.
0: I mean, I get it, but like, even when dieting, I look forward to that cheat meal on like Saturdays or whenever you may have it. And then I guess typically you would have the self-control to stop.
1: Hopefully.
0: But he says he can't. He says the moment he lets himself have a treat, it could turn into a literal 5-day food bender, and it recently happened to him.
2: Uh-oh.
0: He said he's been overeating the last 3 or 4 days because he was feeling like he was stress eating.
1: Because of the whole divorce thing?
0: Yeah, going through all that. I almost said Jelly XO, Funny XO.
2: Jelly XO.
0: That kind of sounds like a brand.
1: Hey, did you see Tom Segura's getting divorced too?
3: What?
1: Yeah.
3: No.
1: Him and Christine have been married 18 years, and they just announced their divorce.
3: What are they going to do about that podcast?
1: I don't know. And they've got 2 kids, too. Let's worry about that.
3: Dude, she was cool, man. I hope he didn't mess up.
0: Who?
1: I don't know. Tom Segura, the comedian.
2: He don't look like Elvis. You wouldn't like him.
1: Yeah. He's funny.
0: How old is he?
1: He's of your age.
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1: It's Izzy, Wade, and Chantel, and we're going to wrap up a Tuesday.
2: Man, it went by fast today. I guess all this Elvis talk.
3: I'm telling you, Elvis helps it roll.
1: Is that a song?
2: He was the king of rock and roll. I think it was a pun.
1: Okay.
3: Punny.
1: I just need to get better at these.
2: Shani will be back tomorrow with more Elvis. Has he got anything going on in his life tomorrow?
3: Elvis?
2: Bob Joyce, is it an anniversary or anything like that?
3: What is today? July 14th? The 15th? I don't know. I'll find out.
2: What's the most harmless sounding insult that actually destroys somebody's soul? So get your harmless insults coming together tomorrow.
3: Don't you dare go after Elvis.
2: Maybe.
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Electric 1027. 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
9: Sunshine today, high 90, clear tonight, low 68, sunny and hot tomorrow, high 93, low 71, and sunny and hot again for 3.

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4: Sunshine today, high 90, clear tonight, going to get down to 68. Sunny and hot for your Wednesday, Thursday, and Friday. High around 93 and a low around 71. Mostly sunny with a slight chance of rain Saturday, high 91.

One Direction, Electric, 1027. We've got our giant screen outdoor movie, Main Street St. Albans. That's coming up July 25th. You can't miss the giant blow-up screen. Anyway, if you want details,

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Avril Lavigne, Electric 127. I think this is some kind of record. Somehow, some way, I got schnookered and taking my youngest girl to Target. She's going to be a senior this year, and we went ahead and did her back to school shopping. You know, at least for all of her school supplies, the things that she needed, which included the pastel binders and folders and sticky tabs. And then somehow we also ended up getting like five.

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4: Sunshine today, high near 90. Clear tonight, low 68. Sunshine tomorrow, high 93. Low about 71. The sunshine for your Thursday and Friday, it's going to be hot. High 93, low 70. Little Dirk, Morgan Wallen, stand by me on Electric.

It's Jessica. You know, we got Izzy, Wade Hill, and Chantel coming back tomorrow morning, 5 to 10 a.m. You can see what's going on with the show now at electric102.com. It's Tame Impala, Giraffe.

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Smokers, Electric 1027. So just in case you were wondering, have you got that one friend who loves pickle everything, and then you have another friend that doesn't like pickles at all? I'm the one that normally likes pickled everything, but this may be a little too much for me. Not only, it's a lot of dishes now. A lot of recipes all have pickles, like pickled skewer kebabs with chicken and everything. Apparently, there is a trend of having a pickle fountain at weddings. I'm for real. You could get a pickle fountain now at your

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6: Sunshine today, high near 90, clear tonight, low 68. Tomorrow, Thursday and Friday, sunny, hot, high 93, low 71.

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Just a little after 2, welcome to the Kid Conley Show. It's National Mac and Cheese Day and also a big day for the World Cup. 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
2: 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Yeah, right, picture that with a Kodak. Or better yet, go to Times Square, take a picture of me with a Kodak. 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

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The World Cup semifinals start just in about a half hour. 3 o'clock, Telemundo, Fox, Peacock. You got France and Spain, and then tomorrow will be England and Argentina. These are big games here, guys. I'm telling you early, because the game is on at 3. 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

Electric 1027, Taylor Swift and Travis Kelce's rumored fluffy white dog. This is the dog that they gave each other, like, as a wedding gift, I guess. Travis was spotted with it on Sunday. Little white dog. As they got off Taylor's private jet down in Florida. She already got him, like, watching the designer dog. That's

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Max McNown's Better Me for You. It's the Kid Conley Show. Happy National Mac and Cheese Day. Most people like it just plain, just the noodles, spiral noodles and cheese, but there's some

is National Mac and Cheese Day, and according to polls on social media, the perfect way to make it is spiral noodles, which I agree with. Cheddar, it's got to have some cheddar in it. A few spices like pepper. Somebody said dry mustard, but basically no meat, no veggies, no nothing. I like the bacon bits in mine, you know, don't you? It's electric 1027.

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4: It's Electric 102.7. Going to be sunny this afternoon. What's left of it? High 90. Clear 68 tonight. Sunny tomorrow. Slight chance of a shower. High 95. It's 88 now. 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

0: 1027, the Kid Conley Show is on. Allstate did their annual study on the best and worst drivers in the country based on accident rates. That's all they based it on. Brownsville, Texas, once again, has the best drivers. Boston has the worst. West Virginia was actually kind of near the top. It was more middle, but closer to the top than the bottom, definitely. I think hitting deer really take us out of the picture. But just to show you how good the drivers are in Brownsville, Texas, it's been 15 years between accidents there.
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27, Rihanna made a surprise appearance at Jay-Z's Yankee Stadium show Sunday night. It's the first time she's performed in over 2 years. She did Run This Town with Jay-Z. She also did Bitch Better Have My Money. She sounded good. The videos are out there. It's Electric 1027.

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Throwback of the Day is Torn by Natalie Imbruglia. Whenever you hear that, you want to be the 10th caller. You're going to win a $25 gift card from the Cold Spot in Cross Lanes or Charleston. 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It's coming before 5:30. Natalie Imbruglia's Torn.

0: in science that adults who eat spicy food 6 or 7 days a week, they have a 14% lower risk of dying than those who rarely eat spicy foods. And all of our lives, we've heard that spicy foods, hot foods are bad for you. Reportedly, they are linked to a reduced risk of death from cancer, heart, and lung diseases because they are thermogenic foods. There you go.
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2: Good afternoon. I'm Bob Hamilton. Check it back in again to your Electric 1027 Traffic Center. One crash. That is it. Quarter G southbound Dudley Farms Lane out on the corridor, so watch out there. Rest of the valley, including 64 westbound, is busy, but everything moving smoothly with no troubles. We'll keep you updated here in your Electric Traffic Center.

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It's the Kid Conley Show. I know you're tired of hearing me say this. Hollywood is completely out of ideas. A new Nightmare on Elm Street reboot is in the works now. There's a lot of scary stuff getting rebooted. Got a list of it coming up for you. It's Electric.

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2: Going to be sunny this afternoon, high 90, clear 68 tonight. Sunny tomorrow. There is a slight chance of a shower at the high of 93. It's 89 at Electric 102.7.

0: 97. Florida Man is back today. He's been off for a couple of days, probably in jail. This time he has mace. A 75-year-old man in Florida was arrested after he pepper sprayed a family in a pet store. Apparently he asked the kids if they wanted to pet his dog, and the kids kind of ignored him, and that upset him, so he sprayed the
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3: Good afternoon. I'm Bob Hamilton in your Electric 102.7 Traffic Center. Highways are in pretty good shape. You got one crash, Quarter G southbound and Dudley Farms Lane. They've been working with that for a couple of hours, but that's still on the scene there. So that is a slow spot indeed. 64 westbound traffic, pretty heavy right around Oakwood. Disabled vehicle, 49 mile marker westbound right before the Cross Lanes exit. So give yourself a little extra time through there. We'll keep you updated with everything here in your Electric Traffic Center.
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0: Music Station. It's Electric 102.7. It's Natalie and Brulia. This song is called Torn. It just happens to be our throwback of the day. Big congratulations going out to Brandy Racer of South Charleston. Brandy just picked up a $25 gift card from the Cold Spot. Works at either location, Cross Lanes or Charleston. Both are just incredible. We're going to do it again tomorrow. More chances to win are coming up. Let's get you to traffic.
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2: Good afternoon. I'm Bob Hamilton checking back into your Electric 102.7 Traffic Center. Highways are in great shape right at the moment. Now, you've got heavy traffic right around the 6477 split and then westbound at Oakwood. All three lanes are busy, but not anything out of the ordinary, and it's not causing any slowdowns anywhere. No recent crashes or big delays. We'll keep you updated with everything here in your Electric Traffic Center.
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1: Coming up on Monday morning, what are those phrases that Izzy would just never say?
0: 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We'll talk to you at 6 a.m. on Electric.

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3: It's Electric 102.7. Going to be sunny. What's left of the afternoon? High of 90. Clear 68 tonight. Sunny tomorrow. There's a slight chance of showers. About, I don't know, 20%. High is going to be 93 tomorrow. 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

0: Capital City's hit music station, Electric 102.7. Jelly Roll's talking about his diet, and he says he can't have a cheat meal because the addict in him comes out. And he would go on like a five-day food bender, and I felt this in my soul.
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0: 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I'm Bob Hamilton. Check it in one last time to your Electric 1027 Traffic Center. 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Also in South Charleston, Rock Lake Drive and Kentucky Street. So those pretty close together are going to be off limits for the next little bit. Everything else, including the interstate system, in great shape. Have a wonderful evening. We'll jump in here bright and early tomorrow morning. Get our Wednesday rolling here in your Electric Traffic Center.
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6: It's Electric 102.7. Going to be sunny. What's left of the afternoon high of 90. Clear 68 overnight tonight. Sunny tomorrow. Slight chance of a shower. High is going to be 93. It's 86 at Electric 102.7.

Electric 1027, Americans posting a lot less than they used to on social media. They say they're staying away from it. The number one reason, political arguments. I get that. It's Electric 1027.

0: 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This is a year-long thing, too. 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

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And Bruno's on, it's Risk It All.

Ariana Grande, Hate That It Made You Love Me. He's at a lead break, 1027. It's going to be a new, part three. Meet the Parents coming out in a couple months here. It's Alex Warren now, and Carry You Home. Wow.

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4: We got more sun in 93 tomorrow than sun in 95 on Thursday. 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